There you have it, brand new music, algo bonito que dice, ojalá pudieras. That is Lucy Rodriguez and her latest music aquí en Alegría Latina. We're just getting started on the second hour, mi gente, ¿cómo estamos? Esta noche, aquí hasta la medianoche, that would be 12 midnight. Every Sunday, you will find me here on your favorite number one station, 92.7 FM. 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Just tune in, all right? Esta noche. Los Chavarria Brothers, they got a brand new one. They go, hey, hey.

Se acabó. Hey, hey, los Chavarría Brothers from Santa Rosita, Coahuila. Man, and you ask yourself, do they even know that kind of music in Monterrey, New Lion? Pues, I gotta say, I am surprised, porque siempre la música de Nuevo León era música norteña with accordion and saxophone. And you knew it well because as soon as you heard the saxophone, you knew it was música norteña, right? And of course, that's where la música norteña was born, on the northern part of Mexico, right around Santa Rosita, Coahuila. And speaking about Monterrey, New Lion, I got another one featured here, La Alternativa de Tierra Caliente. Para ustedes, lo más reciente, El Paso del TikTok. Come on.

La alternativa de Tierra Caliente, El Paso del Tic-Tac. So ask yourself, what kind of music is this? Pues, that is the latest and the greatest aquí en Alegría Latina. And just to give you a sample of what we play around here, if it's Latino, if it's brand new music, you're going to hear it here in Alegría Latina, because that's all we play. Para ustedes, brand new from Monterrey, Nuevo León. They are called The Warning. They're three sisters from Monterrey, and just listen to them, okay? This is the type of music that is starting to cross over to Mexico. Narcisista, para ustedes.

They are called The Warning, and they are from Monterrey, Nuevo León. Para ustedes aquí, you're going to hear it. Alegría Latina. Got the latest and the greatest música para ustedes aquí esta noche.

0: 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Nope. I'm just saying.
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1: Here's the updated forecast from 92.7thevan.com. 50 tonight, under mainly clear skies, high of 73 tomorrow. Slight chance of thunderstorms tomorrow night. Lows dip down to about 60. Mainly cloudy skies expected. Highs around 77 Tuesday with thunderstorms likely. Slight chance of rain showers 74 on Wednesday. I'm meteorologist Derek Height. Currently 61.
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3: 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Más y más música as we get started on our third hour. Híjole, se está pasando pero rápido. Of course, right.

Her name is Devon Banda, otherwise known as Mrs. Lucky Joe. That is Lucky Joe's wife, Devon Banda. That is her latest number one on the charts, and it is climbing. I was just listening to that, and it's already up to 10 on Rudy Treviño's classic hits, The Best of Tejano and Beyond. She's crossed over with some country and western. Here's a lady that's also making her mark on Nashville. Her name is Laura Denise y Los Brillantes. This is her latest, Seis Llamadas Perdidas. Aló?

0: Her name is Irani, and that is her latest. It is climbing the charts. I couldn't be happier. El Muchacho de los Ojos Tristes. Come on. She plays the accordion. She sings. What else? What else? This young lady is talented beyond her age. Más y más música aquí esta noche en Alegría Latina.
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0: The voice is unmistakable. Johnny Hernandez, little brother from Little Joe, from Little Joe y La Familia. That's his latest, Los Dos. 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Más y más música aquí esta noche. 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

That is brand new music by Jessica Ramos, Teddy. 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

0: The music continues from the Prime IV Hydration and Wellness of Holland Studios. You've got it locked on 92.7 The Van. 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
1: Here's the updated forecast from 92.7thevan.com. Lows around 50 tonight under mainly clear skies. Mainly clear again tomorrow. High temperatures reach up to 73. Mainly cloudy skies expected tomorrow night. Slight chance of thunderstorms. Lows level off around 60. Highs level off around 77 Tuesday, with storms likely. Slight chance for showers, 74 on Wednesday. I'm meteorologist Paul Trombley. Currently, it's 55 degrees.
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That is brand new music by Rem Herrera, just in time para ustedes aquí esta noche. Song written and recorded in Nashville. Man, I like that. Ooh, doing the stew step, más y más música. Aquí con ustedes, Audrey Galván, come on.

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5: Existen aquellos que viven con gran honra, llenos de valentía y comprometidos a una causa mayor. 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
1: 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Mainly clear skies overnight with lows around 50. Mainly sunny skies Monday. Highs level off around 73. Mainly cloudy skies expected Monday night. Slight chance for storms. Lows dip down to about 60. High of 77 Tuesday with thunderstorms likely. Slight chance of rain showers 74 on Wednesday. I'm meteorologist Jennifer Wojcicki. Currently, it's 54 degrees.
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3: 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Es el deseo que les da su amigo Jesús Martínez. Thank you so much for joining me this evening. I want to let you know it's been a pleasure. It's been a privilege. Always bringing you the music. The music, and of course, your audience, it's always appreciated. From the bottom of my widow heart, como siempre, Jesús el buen amigo. I'll see you on the radio.

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13: Here's the updated forecast from 92.7thevan.com. Mainly clear skies overnight with lows around 50. Monday, 73. Slight chance of thunderstorms Monday night. Lows level off around 60. Mainly cloudy skies expected. High temperatures reach up to 77 Tuesday, with thunderstorms likely. Slight chance of rain showers, 74 on Wednesday. I'm meteorologist.

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0: 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I'm Peter Z. Here's some good news about AI for a change. 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

0: Spin Doctors and Two Princes, I'm Peter Z. Here's a test from the oldometer. The oldometer measures how old you really are. 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
2: Here's the updated forecast from 92.7thevan.com. Mainly clear skies overnight with lows around 50. Lots of sunshine Monday, daytime highs approaching 73. Mainly cloudy skies Monday night, slight chance of thunderstorms, lows level off around 60. High temperatures reach up to 77 Tuesday with thunderstorms likely. Slight chance of rain showers, 74 on Wednesday. I'm meteorologist Paul Trombley, currently 54.
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Hey, hey, I'm Harley. Did you know Ringo Starr's son, Zach Starkey, has been in and out of The Who over the last several years? Most recently, he was fired, but then rehired. Here's Who Are You?

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12: Here's the updated forecast from 92.7thevan.com. Mainly clear skies overnight with lows around 50. Mainly sunny skies Monday. Highs level off around 73. Mainly cloudy skies expected Monday night. Slight chance for storms. Lows dip down to about 60.

0: high of 77 Tuesday with thunderstorms likely. Slight chance of rain showers, 74 on Wednesday. I'm meteorologist Jennifer Wojcicki. Right now, 54.
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0: John Mellencamp, I Need a Lover. 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
2: Here's the updated forecast from 92.7thevan.com. 50 overnight, under mainly clear skies. Monday, 73. Slight chance for storms Monday night. Lows level off around 60. Mainly cloudy skies expected. Highs around 77 Tuesday, with thunderstorms likely. Slight chance of rain showers, 74 on Wednesday. I'm meteorologist Derek Height. Right now, it's 52 degrees.
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imagine life without all this great music. 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

This song came out of Don Henley's personal experience dealing with some of the tabloid rumors of stuff that was going on in his life. Here's Dirty Laundry.

0: Human League and Don't You Want Me. I'm Harley, and there are two kinds of people. Those who grew up watching Scooby-Doo and those who were deprived as children. Well, Scooby-Doo debuted this week back in 1969. It's been adapted into over 50 television series, specials, and films.
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2: Here's the updated forecast from 92.7TheVan.com. Lows around 50 overnight under mainly clear skies. Mainly clear skies again Monday. Daytime highs approaching 73. Mainly cloudy skies expected Monday night. Slight chance for storms. Lows dip down to about 60. Highs level off around 77 Tuesday with thunderstorms likely. Slight chance of rain showers, 74 on Wednesday. I'm meteorologist Paul Trombley. Right now, 54.
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0: Bryan Adams, Straight From The Heart. Bryan Adams was only 18 years old when he wrote that song, and then he wasn't the first to release it. Rod Stewart actually recorded it first in 1981. Bryan Adams' own version came out in 83.
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0: Bon Jovi and Always. John Bon Jovi had initially written that song for the movie Romeo is Bleeding. Then he watched a rough cut of the movie and decided, yeah, I don't think I want to be associated with this anymore. So he just released it as its standalone single, and it was a huge success. The movie, not so much.
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2: Here's the updated forecast from 92.7thevan.com. Lows level off around 50 overnight under mainly clear skies. Mainly clear again Monday. Daytime highs approaching 73. Slight chance for storms. Monday night, lows around 60. Mainly cloudy skies. Upper 70s Tuesday with thunderstorms likely. Cooler Wednesday with highs in the mid-70s and showers. I'm meteorologist Jennifer Fujitsky. Currently 52.
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Broadcasting from the Prime IV Hydration and Wellness of Holland Studios, we are the Lakeshore's 92.7 The Van, WYVN, Saugatuck, Holland.

You might call them Hall & Oates, but they've never gone by that publicly. They've always been Daryl Hall and John Oates. Private Eyes.

0: Whitesnake and Here I Go Again. I'm Harley. Well, you've heard of ghosting, right? That's when you're seeing someone or at least just talking to them and then they just suddenly poof, disappear out of your life. Well, now there is a new trend in the dating world. It's called zombieing. That is when someone who previously ghosted you suddenly reappears in your life and wants to act as if nothing ever happened. Your best bet is to run from zombies at all costs.
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6: Here's the updated forecast from 92.7thevan.com. 50 overnight, under mainly clear skies. Monday, 73. Slight chance for storms Monday night. Lows level off around 60. Mainly cloudy skies expected. Highs around 77 Tuesday, with thunderstorms likely. Slight chance of rain showers, 74 on Wednesday. I'm meteorologist Derek Height. Currently 52.
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8: The heart of rock and roll is, well, they actually put out different versions of this song back in the day. Depending on where you might have been listening to the radio, they might have mentioned your city in it. Here's Huey Lewis in the news.

0: Foreigner, I Want to Know What Love Is. That was the band's first and only Billboard number one hit, featuring backing vocals from the New Jersey Mass Choir.
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0: Aerosmith, The Other Side, a song that features writing credits from the iconic Motown, a writing team of Holland Dozier Holland, due to the melody sounding a lot like Standing in the Shadows of Love.
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2: Here's the updated forecast from 92.7, TheVan.com. Lows around 50 overnight under mainly clear skies. Mainly clear skies again Monday. Daytime highs approaching 73. Mainly cloudy skies expected Monday night. Slight chance for storms. Lows dip down to about 60. Highs level off around 77 Tuesday with thunderstorms likely. Slight chance of rain showers, 74 on Wednesday. I'm meteorologist Paul Trombley. Currently 52.
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12: Here's the updated forecast from 92.7thevan.com. Lows level off around 50 overnight under mainly clear skies. Mainly clear again Monday. Daytime highs approaching 73. Slight chance for storms Monday night. Lows around

0: around 60, mainly cloudy skies. Upper 70s Tuesday with thunderstorms likely. Cooler Wednesday with highs in the mid-70s and showers. I'm meteorologist Jennifer Fujitsky. Currently 48.
1: Hello and welcome to This Week in Rock History. I'm Brent Allen. We start back in 1992 this week, where Nirvana's guitar player got knocked unconscious while performing at the MTV Music Video Awards. His guitar hit him in the head after he threw it up in the air mid-performance. In 2003, this week, David Bowie staged the world's first live and interactive music event. It was in London, England. It was a show that was beamed by satellite to movie theaters all across Europe. In 2008, this week, the first guitar Jimi Hendrix ever set on fire sold at auction for nearly $500,000. And finally, this week in 2010, former ELO cellist Mike Edwards was killed when a large bale of hay rolled down a hill in Devon, England, struck his van. He was 62 years old. And that's what happened this week in rock history. Join us next time on the Lake Shores 92.7 The Van.
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0: 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I'm Harley, and if you want to live longer, just make four very simple lifestyle choices. 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Those four simple things can help you live a longer life. I mean, I said they were simple, not necessarily easy.
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0: Dead or Alive, you spin me round. All right, trivia time. Can you name Dead or Alive's lead singer? No, nobody can name him. But for the record, his name was Pete Burns.
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2: Here's the updated forecast from 92.7thevan.com. Highs level off around 73. Today, under mainly sunny skies. Slight chance of thunderstorms tonight, 60. High of 77 tomorrow, storms likely. High temperatures reach up to 74 Wednesday with a slight chance for showers. Slight chance for storms, 75 on Thursday. I'm meteorologist Derek Height. Right now, it's 48 degrees.
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According to Keith Richards, one of the reasons the Rolling Stones have put out so much new music over the last couple of years is they have a tremendous amount of respect for their producer, Mike Watt, who doesn't take any of their, well, grief. 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Here's Beast of Burden.

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0: Gin Blossoms. Hey, Jealousy, I'm Harley, and if you're feeling a little bit under the weather, maybe the allergies are getting to you this morning and you're considering calling in sick, take a cold shower first. Did you know that adults who take cold showers are less likely to call in sick? Or, you know, just skip the shower and tell the boss you're not going to make it today. I'd understand.
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9: Here's the updated forecast from 92.7, thevan.com. Lots of sunshine today with highs around 73. Mainly cloudy skies expected tonight. Slight chance of thunderstorms. Lows level off around 60. Cloudy tomorrow. Thunderstorms likely 77. Temperatures near average Wednesday and Thursday with highs in the mid-70s. Slight chance of rain showers Wednesday. Slight chance of thunderstorms on Thursday. I'm meteorologist Paul Trombley. Right now, 48.
10: My name is Ken from Pullman, and I'm rocking the van.
11: 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Here's the Bangles.

0: The police, spirits in the material world. The police have not played together since 2008. Sting, however, their lead singer, remains very active in his career. He actually wrote a musical called The Last Ship, which recently played at the Metropolitan Opera in New York and may be turned into a movie.
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0: Rod Stewart, tonight's The Night, taking you back 50 years. Came out in 1976 when it spent 8 weeks at number one on the charts.
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2: Here's the updated forecast from 92.7thevan.com. Ample sunshine expected today with a high of 72. Mainly cloudy skies. Tonight, slight chance for storms. Lows level off around 61. Cloudy tomorrow, chance of thunderstorms. High of 76. High of 73 Wednesday with a chance for showers. Slight chance for storms. 75 on Thursday. I'm meteorologist Jennifer Wojcicki. Right now, it's 48 degrees.
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0: 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The music continues from the Prime IV Hydration and Wellness of Holland Studios. 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
1: With the latest from the Van Newsroom, I'm Gary Stevens. The West Nile virus has come to Ottawa County for 2026. On Friday, County Department of Public Health officials announced that one person has come down with mosquito-borne disease. The unnamed victim had to be hospitalized, had no recent travel history, and likely became infected from a mosquito bite in West Michigan. President Trump says his proposed $5,000 dividend checks for American adults would be a reality if Republicans gain control of Congress after the midterm elections, but he has not provided a detailed funding plan. The proposal could cost more than $1.2 trillion and would require congressional approval. In sports yesterday, the Lions needed overtime to overcome New Orleans 31-30. The Bears outscored Carolina 59-37. The Tigers swept Colorado 8-1. Pittsburgh clipped the Cubs 4-3. And St. Louis stifled the White Sox 3-1. This evening, the Tigers are at Toronto, the Cubs host Atlanta, and the White Sox play in Cleveland. For more details, visit our website, 92.7thevan.com.
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4: It is 6:03 on your Monday morning. Good morning to you. I am Brent Allen. Your Van Lakeshore forecast looking good today. You got a beauty on tap. Nothing but sunny skies with a high of 72. Clouds roll in tonight. Chance for showers and thunderstorms. Low near 60. Tomorrow, showers are likely. Could see a thunderstorm tomorrow as well with a high around 76. And a chance for rain on Wednesday with a high of 73. So a little cooler, wetter weather moving in here as we head toward the middle of the week. But not today. Beautiful weather out there. Sunny skies and a high of 72. Right now, it's 54 in Saugatuck, 51 in Spring Lake, also 51 in downtown Holland. Get that forecast anytime. Text STORM to 80373. And here's Hearts.

That's Fleetwood Mac and Go Your Own Way on 92.7 The Van. I am Brent Allen. What a weekend for sports. Wow. Tigers sweeping the Rockies over the weekend in three. First time the Tigers have swept a series in quite some time. And those Lions yesterday pulling out an overtime victory against the Saints. What a great game that was. Chance to win coming up next. Keep it right here. Here's Poison now.

0: You've waited long enough. Now we spin the Earl's Meats Wheel of Contests. You'll find Hamilton eggs and a huge variety of meat and cheese at Earl's Meats, 5685 143rd Avenue on the south side of Holland. Where does the wheel stop?
1: Well, let's see here. Stopping on... Oh, it's a fun game. Trivia. Just old Brainbuster Trivia. We'll give you a chance to win that first prize package this morning, including some free food, so hang around. That is coming up here in a couple moments. First, let's find out how those Lions ended up last night. Wow, what a game. What a game. Lions get a win in overtime. Dan Miller had the final call, and it's brought to you by OK Tire Stores. They've got locations in Holland, Zeeland, and Hamilton. They've been around since 1965.
2: Leans in. There's the snap. Shuck looks. Shuck pumps. Now he throws. End zone. And it is incomplete. Yes. Ball game over. Detroit Lions win. Saints went for the victory. Lions come up with a play at the end when they absolutely had to have it. The throw was to Bryce Lance.
3: That's the end of the ball game.
2: They went back corner to Lance that time. The Lions had the coverage. Throw was a little bit high as well. And the Lions come out of here with a win.
1: How about that? What a game. What a game. Lions final score 31-30 over the Saints. You heard that station, or heard that game on our sister station, WHTC, of course. We can catch all the Lions games all season long. All right, 6:16. Brainbuster Trivia is coming up next. Maybe your chance to win some nice prizes, so hang around.
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Boston right there for the first album on the Lakeshore's Wake Up Call, 92.7 The Bang. Congratulating our first winner of this new week. Her name is Ruth Michael. Ruth, congratulations. You are correct. President, whose likeness appeared on the now defunct $500 bill. It was not Grover Cleveland, not Woodrow Wilson, not Herbert Hoover. Nope, it was William McKinley. McKinley answered we were looking for. And that means Ruth is going to Billie Jean Pizza in Holland. She got herself a $20 gift certificate. Not quite a $500 bill, Ruth. Sorry about that. But still pretty darn good prize. $20 from Billie Jean Pizza. All yours for Ruth Michael from Holland. Correct answer again, William McKinley.

0: With the latest from the Van Newsroom, I'm Gary Stevens. Residents of Tyden Lofts and Hastings are displaced after an unnamed resident was spotted making ricin, a natural poison found in castor plant seeds, in an apartment on Thursday. The FBI is investigating, and health officials say teams are taking environmental samples to determine the cleanup that will be needed. DTE Gas Company is planning to file a natural gas rate increase request. The company made the announcement after the Michigan Public Service Commission approved a different increase request last Thursday. The utility has not announced what percentage of an increase they are seeking. DTE provides gas service to parts of West Michigan. In sports yesterday, the Lions needed overtime to overcome New Orleans 31-30. The Bears outscored Carolina 59-37. The Tigers swept Colorado 8-1. Pittsburgh clipped the Cubs 4-3. And St. Louis stifled the White Sox 3-1. This evening, the Tigers are at Toronto. The Cubs host Atlanta, and the White Sox play at Cleveland. 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
2: Time to get a look at your Van Lakeshore forecast from 92.7van.com. As we jump into a brand new week, we're doing it in pretty good fashion. Nothing but sunny skies today with a high of 72. Clouds move in tonight. Chance for thunderstorms late, low around 60. Showers likely tomorrow with a high of 76. And a chance for rain once again on Wednesday. We'll top out at 71 degrees. Right now, 53 in Saugatuck, 48 in Zeeland. It's 51 in downtown Holland with the Eagles on the Van.

Heartache tonight on the long run. Those are the Eagles on the Lake Shore's Wake Up Call. 92.7 The Van. We got your brand new van question of the day. First one of the week. Coming up here in just a few minutes. Has to do with steak. One of my favorite subjects. We'll get that for you shortly. Hang around. Also, the back shed, not too far away. First of all, the van. Here's Duran Duran.

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0: Mr. Blue Sky, there's ELO. On 92.7 The Van, it's your wake-up call, Monday morning edition. I am Brent Allen. 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Call a local agent, get a fresh quote, and maybe save some big money on your car and homeowner's insurance. That sounds pretty good, doesn't it? Call Jonathan Hop later on this morning. Here's the number, 616-396-5728. 396-5728. Your question today is, how do you order your steak and which cut is the best? How do you order your steak? Myself? Probably medium well. Just a little past medium is good for me. And which cut is the best? Oh, so many good choices out there. But what do you think? That's our van question of the day, always powered by the Hop Agency in Holland. And question is up on our social media right now. Let us know how you feel about that. All right, 646, back shed bound. We are going. A request for some John Lennon this morning off an album he was in the process of recording when he was murdered in 1980. It ended up being a very good album. They had a bunch of extras on there they put into a second album as well. So we'll check out something from Double Fantasy. It's John Lennon in the back shed next on The Van.
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0: 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This was an album that came out in November of 1980, just a couple weeks before John Lennon was shot and murdered in New York City. He had just completed this album, working on a second album called Milk and Honey, but this is from the Double Fantasy album right here. Let's check out a deep track from that album. Out of the back shed this morning, this is called Cleanup Time. John Lennon on the Van.

There you go, digging through the old vinyl once again this morning out of the back shed. John Lennon right there off the Double Fantasy album. That was the album where he would do a song, and then Yoko did a song. Then he would do a song, and then he would do a song. Every other one, and John's a little bit better in my opinion. What do I know, though? Back shed, every weekday morning, 6:45 right here on the Lake Shores Wake Up Call. We head towards 7. It's Sammy Hagar on the van.

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1: With the latest from the Van Newsroom, I'm Gary Stevens. During tonight's biweekly business meeting, the Saugatuck City Council will be asked to approve spending up to $30,000 to remove deer from Oval Beach this fall. Other matters to be considered is the proposed warming station at Mize Rose Garden, along with placing a publicly accessible AED at the base of Mount Bald Head. A new report says Americans are tired. The report from the CDC's National Center for Health Statistics says about 71% of adults in the U.S. say they experienced fatigue on multiple days over the past 3 months. Researchers say fatigue isn't ordinary sleepiness. It's physical or mental exhaustion that does not improve with added sleep or rest. In sports yesterday, the Lions needed overtime to overcome New Orleans 31-30. The Bears outscored Carolina 59-37. The Tigers swept Colorado 8-1. Pittsburgh clipped the Cubs 4-3. And St. Louis stifled the White Sox 3-1. This evening, the Tigers are at Toronto, the Cubs host Atlanta, and the White Sox play at Cleveland. Get the latest news anytime at 92.7thevan.com.
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3: 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Nothing but sunshine up and down the lakeshore with a high today of 72. Clouds roll in tonight. Chance for thunderstorms late and a low around 60. Showers likely. Maybe a thunderstorm tomorrow with a high near 76. And a chance for rain on Wednesday as we cool down into the midweek. High middle of the week on Wednesday, 73. So definitely a little bit cooler. 53 right now in Saugatuck. It is 51 in Glen. 50 in downtown Holland. That forecast anytime. Text STORM to 80373. And right now, here's John Mellencamp.

Tom Petty and the Heartbreakers on 92.7 The Van. And right now, it's your Nature's Market Fun Fact of the Day, brought to you by the newly expanded Nature's Market. They're at 1013 South Washington in Holland. And we're going to take you up to Alaska for this fun fact of the day. Did you know more people in Anchorage, Alaska take a plane to work than a bus? A lot of people take a plane to work more than a bus in Anchorage, Alaska. And now you know, it's your Nature's Market Fun Fact of the Day.

0: That's Pat Benatar by request. Hit me with your best shot right here on 92.7 The Van. Lake Shores Wake Up Call. We're coming up on 7:15. What is going to be a beautiful Monday. Look for sunshine today with highs in the low 70s. And I've got tickets, more tickets for the B-52s and Devo. They're on their way to Acrisure Amphitheater this coming Friday night. I got four tickets you could win and a bonus prize to go with it. A really nice bonus prize. So hang on. We're going to play Guess the Title, give you that chance to win straight ahead right here on the Lake Shores Wake Up Call, 92.7 The Van.
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0: Time is 7:18. 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We play Guess the Title. 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And we'll see if you can guess the title of this particular question here. Give you a shot to grab four tickets to go see the B-52s this coming weekend. They'll be at Acrisure Amphitheater along with Devo this Friday night. And I've got a bonus prize, a $50 Holland Tire gift certificate, all yours. If you can tell me which of these four astronauts holds the title of punching a moon landing conspiracy theorist in the face after accusing him of lying about Apollo 11. Which of these four astronauts was the one that holds the title of punching a moon landing conspiracy theorist in the face for accusing him of lying about Apollo 11. Who threw that punch? Was it Neil Armstrong? Was it John Glenn? Was it Buzz Aldrin or Michael Collins? Which of those four? Buzz Aldrin, Michael Collins, John Glenn, or Neil Armstrong? Punch that conspiracy theorist in the face for accusing him of lying about Apollo 11. Who holds that title? 616-396-0927. Call me now. Good luck.

John Glenn, Buzz Aldrin, or Michael Collins? Which of those four astronauts is the correct answer? Four tickets to the B-52s concert this weekend and a $50 bonus prize waiting for you right now. Neil Armstrong, John Glenn, Buzz Aldrin, or Michael Collins? 396-0927.

0: Title track from Head Games. There's Foreigner on 92.7 The Van. Your wake up call, Monday morning edition. And I stumped you. Doesn't happen very often, but we stumped you on this one. Who is that astronaut that punched a moon landing conspiracy theorist in the face for accusing him of lying about Apollo 11? Happened actually in 2002, is the year, 24 years ago. It was actually Buzz Aldrin that did that. Buzz Aldrin threw that punch. That was the answer we were looking for. So no winner this time around. We'll give you a shot next hour to win another four tickets for the B-52s. And we'll throw in some free food at that time. Yeah, give you a shot to win a real nice prize package. That'll come up at 8:45. And thus far this morning, I have not played the Off the Grid song. Listen for that when I do. I'll take the fifth caller at 616-396-0927. We'll get you registered for a couple nights up north. Check out the beautiful fall colors, the fall fun up north getaway. First night, we'll be at the Colonial Inn in Harbor Springs. That will get you up a little further north, up to St. Ignace, to the Breakers Resort. So two nights up north, and you can win that if you're listening for the Off the Grid song. That can happen pretty much any time.
1: With the latest from the Van Newsroom, I'm Gary Stevens. The West Nile virus has come to Ottawa County for 2026. On Friday, County Department of Public Health officials announced that one person has come down with mosquito-borne disease. The unnamed victim had to be hospitalized, had no recent travel history, and likely became infected from a mosquito bite in West Michigan. President Trump says his proposed $5,000 dividend checks for American adults would be a reality if Republicans maintain control of Congress after the midterm elections, but he has not provided a detailed funding plan. The proposal

0: could cost more than $1.2 trillion and would require congressional approval. In sports yesterday, the Lions needed overtime to overcome New Orleans 31-30. The Bears outscored Carolina 59-37. The Tigers swept Colorado 8-1. Pittsburgh clipped the Cubs 4-3. And St. Louis stifled the White Sox 3-1. This evening, the Tigers are at Toronto, the Cubs host Atlanta, and the White Sox play in Cleveland. For more details, visit our website, 927thevan.com.
1: 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Coming up on 729, the Van Lake Shore forecast calling for a very nice day to start off the new week. Nothing but sunshine and blue skies today. It'll be in the low 70s by later on this afternoon. Clouds roll in tonight. Chance of thunderstorms and a low near 60. Showers are likely tomorrow with a high of 76. And then the temps slipping just a bit for your midweek day on Wednesday. Chance for showers Wednesday with a high of 73. Not too bad, though. 53 right now in Saugatuck. It's 51 in Grand Haven, 50 in downtown Holland. And on your radio, it's Simple Minds. Yeah.

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Your wake-up call rolls on. The official ice cream of the Lake Shores wake-up call is Dairy Days on Blue Star Highway, heading into Saugatuck. Open Friday through Tuesdays now, 2 till 9 p.m. The final day of the season is September 26th. Oh, what a sad day that'll be. Dairy Days, the coolest stop in Saugatuck.

K52 is right there. We've got more tickets for those guys along with Devo coming up in the 8 o'clock hour. We'll do that in just over 1 hour at 8:45. Over the weekend at the box office, Spider-Man finally defeated and number one at the box office for, oh my gosh, several months, but not anymore. We'll get to the top five movies coming up here in just a few minutes, see what everyone was out seeing at the box office over the past weekend, so hang around. Plus, the You've Got to Be Kidding Me story of the morning is less than 5 minutes away. Keep it locked on the van.

0: is a rocker for you this morning. Our Off the Grid song in the morning, a song we don't typically play here on the van. Her name is Cammie Kehoe. Going to the phone's got the fifth caller. Congratulations, Steve Lancaster from Byron Center. First time he's ever been able to get through, he said. Steve, way to go. You are the fifth caller and now registered for two nights up north. Our Fall Fun Up North getaway. First night will be at the Colonial Inn in Harbor Springs. Second night, the Breakers Resort in St. Ignace, all courtesy of CD Exchange, where they're buying your CDs, your gaming systems, your DVDs, even your records, all at top dollar prices. 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Yeah, Cammie Kehoe, and our artist we don't typically play on the Lake Shores Wake Up Call, which means Steve is now registered for that two-night getaway. Way to go, sir. All right, hang around. You've got to be kidding me. Story of the Morning is up next.
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0: The Lions coming up winners yesterday. Great game indeed. Tigers also coming up winners. They swept the Rockies over the weekend. Let's get the recap of yesterday's game brought to you by OK Tire Stores. They've been serving the West Michigan Lakeshore since 1965 with locations in Holland, Zeeland, and Hamilton.
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11: Detroit Tigers Daily Recap. Here's Dan Dickerson.
12: Hi, this is Dan Dickerson. The Tigers win a wild game over the Colorado Rockies to make it two straight and win the series over the Rockies with an 11-7 win. We'll just go right to the big inning in this game. The Tigers had a parade of base runners the entire game. They left two men on in both the fifth, sixth, and seventh innings. They were down 7-4 going to the bottom of the eighth inning when they exploded against the Colorado bullpen, which has had struggles all year. Jaden Hill on the mound. He could not retire any of the first five batters he faced. Hayu Lee with a double. Gleyber Torres with a double. That made it a 7-5 game. Riley Green singled the home run to make it 7-6. Valencia singled. Clark walked to load the bases. Hill's day was done. Jordan Romano has done a good job out of the bullpen as a closer for the Rockies. Couldn't find home plate. He walks Torkelson with the bases loaded to tie the game. He walks Ben Mulgeri with the bases loaded to make it 8-7 Tigers. John Peck with a sacrifice fly added a run. And then Hayu Lee, who started the inning with a double, triples to right field to score the final two runs. Tigers lead 11-7. And then Kenley Jansen closed it out with a scoreless ninth with two strikeouts. Wild game. Tigers come away with a win. They improved to 69-79 with their 18-hit attack in this game. Rockies fall to 55-93 with the loss. Tigers go for the sweep on Sunday afternoon. It's an early start with the Lions game across the street later in the afternoon. Jackson Jobe on the mound for the Tigers. Gabriel Hughes has got a 5.81 ERA on the mound for the Rockies. 12:10 start around the year at 11:45 on the Detroit Tigers radio network.
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0: Here it comes, the You've Got to Be Kidding Me story of the morning, brought to you by the Side Pocket of Black River Billiards, corner of River and Douglas in Holland. Now serving lunch, open 7 days a week with nightly specials you'll love. Think the Side Pocket today for lunch. Well, we're talking about the HOA once again. Homeowner says his HOA has found a new landscaping problem to worry about. They say his lawn looks too good. Yeah, the HOA says his lawn looks too good. He's received a violation letter accusing him of, quote, excessive lawn striping, end quote, because the patterns in his grass were excessively straight and looked professionally maintained. Among the alleged offenses, his lawn stripes could be seen from too far away, and neighboring lawns were adversely affected by comparison. That's right, his grass was apparently lowering the self-esteem of the grass next door. Terrible. HOA suggested several corrective measures, including mowing in random directions, skipping mowing cycles, and allowing visible wheel marks. It also allegedly told him to stop posting pictures of his immaculate lawn on social media. Ah, there you go, there you go. There's where the jealousy comes in. He didn't. He kept on posting pictures. Days later, he says another letter arrived claiming motorists were slowing down to admire his lawn and that his landscaping is becoming a traffic distraction. Well, the dispute continued for a while until the homeowner says he hired an attorney, and the attorney started to find irregularities in some of the bookkeeping of the HOA. That is when the HOA dropped the whole thing. Huh. Funny how that happened. There you go. Gotta love those HOAs. It's the You Got to Be Kidding Me story of the morning. You heard it right here on 92.7 The Van.

Just had a band listener check in. Wanted to know if I had played the Off the Grid song. Yes, I did. I did just a few minutes ago. It's all right, though. You got one more chance to win. If you haven't won in the past 30 days, we're less than 1 hour away from the final spin of the Earls Meets Wheel of Contests. You have a chance to win four more tickets for the B-52's concert this upcoming weekend and a $20 side pocket at Black River Billiards gift certificate. Sounds pretty tasty, huh? Coming up in 45 minutes.

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1: With the latest from the Van Newsroom, I'm Gary Stevens. Residents of Tyden Lofts and Hastings are displaced after an unnamed resident was spotted making ricin, a natural poison found in castor plant seeds, in an apartment on Thursday. The FBI is investigating, and health officials say teams are taking environmental samples to determine the cleanup that will be needed. DTE Gas Company is planning to file a natural gas rate increase request. The company made the announcement after the Michigan Public Service Commission approved a different increase request last Thursday. The utility has not announced what percentage of an increase they are seeking. DTE provides gas service to parts of West Michigan. In sports yesterday, the Lions needed overtime to overcome New Orleans 31-30. The Bears outscored Carolina 59-37. The Tigers swept Colorado 8-1. Pittsburgh clipped the Cubs 4-3. And St. Louis stifled the White Sox 3-1. This evening, the Tigers are at Toronto. The Cubs host Atlanta, and the White Sox play at Cleveland. 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
3: Oh, just the picture-perfect day up and down the lakeshore today. Couldn't ask for better weather. Sunny skies. Gorgeous day with a high of 72. Here come the clouds coming rolling in tonight. Chance for thunderstorms later on this evening with a high around 60. Showers are likely tomorrow. Could see a thunderstorm as well with a high of 76. And a chance for rain again on Wednesday as we head into the midweek. A little cooler, too. Wednesday's high 73. And temperatures continue to drop this morning along the lakeshore. 52 now in Saugatuck, 46 in Hudsonville, and it's 49 degrees now in downtown Holland.

Glenn Fry's got the Smuggler's Blues on 92.7 The Van, Lakeshore's wake-up call. Past weekend, Spider-Man finally dethroned as the number one movie. Spider-Man, Brand New Day, has been number one for months, all the way back to early July. But not this past weekend. Here's the top five at the box office. Coyote versus Acme coming in at number five. The movie Runner at number four. The Odyssey hangs in there at number three. That's a long movie. That's over 3 hours long. Spider-Man Brand New Day at number two. Took in another $8.5 million over the weekend. And the winner at $30 million, Practical Magic Part 2. New Sandra Bullock movie and Nicole Kidman in that as well. Practical Magic 2 coming in number one at the box office this past weekend. $30 million.

And it sticks on 92.7 The Van. We're talking aliens coming up next with Laughter Quarter After. And you know, who knew aliens could be funny? This is really funny stuff. You're going to love it. It's coming up after the Black Crowes on The Van.

0: Hard to Handle from the Black Crowes on 92.7 The Van. It's your wake-up call. And, of course, this is the time every morning where we love to put a smile on your face. The little thing we call laughter at quarter after. 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
3: I'm completely convinced there's aliens. My brothers say no, they're very scientific about it. I go, well, what if they're just smarter than us, and that's why we don't know they're here? Like fish don't know we're up here, but we're certainly snagging them whenever we feel like it. I go, I bet if we drain the ocean, we'd find like 20 trillion tiny posters with pictures of fish that just say, missing. That one took you guys a while. Some people really weren't in sync on that. Because I bet every time we catch a fish, some other fish were just swimming around going, hey, wait a minute. Where'd Bill go? And you know when we throw Bill back, the other fish do not believe his story about where he was.
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It is ZZ Top, the Bearded Boys, getting us rolling here on 92.7 The Van as we head toward 8:30 this morning. At three lowest gas prices around the lakeshore. Looks like everybody's above $4 still, but we'll find out the cheapest gas we can locate. We'll get that to you coming up in a few minutes, courtesy of Tim's Towing. Stick around, it's on the way.

0: 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Tim's Towing in Holland. And right now, Grand Haven is where you're going to find the least expensive gas at the Walmart store there in Grand Haven. Murphy Station there, $4.13 a gallon right now. The BP on Lake Michigan Drive on 120th is at $4.18 a gallon. And the Meyer on Cottonwood and Jenison coming in third at $4.19 a gallon. So those are the three lowest prices at the pump this morning. The Walmart store in Grand Haven leading the pack right now at $4.13 a gallon.
1: With the latest from the Van Newsroom, I'm Gary Stevens. During tonight's biweekly business meeting, the Saugatuck City Council will be asked to approve spending up to $30,000 to remove deer from Oval Beach this fall. Other matters to be considered is a proposed warming station at Mize Rose Garden, along with placing a publicly accessible AED at the base of Mount Baldhead. A new report says Americans are tired. The report from the CDC's National Center for Health Statistics says about 71% of adults in the U.S. say they experienced fatigue on multiple days over the past 3 months. Researchers say fatigue isn't ordinary sleepiness. It's physical or mental exhaustion that does not improve with added sleep or rest. In sports yesterday, the Lions needed overtime to overcome New Orleans 31-30. The Bears outscored Carolina 59-37. The Tigers swept Colorado 8-1. Pittsburgh clipped the Cubs 4-3. And St. Louis stifled the White Sox 3-1. This evening, the Tigers are at Toronto, the Cubs host Atlanta, and the White Sox play at Cleveland. Get the latest news anytime at 92.7thevan.com.
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0: Let's get another look at your Van Lakeshore forecast from 92.7thevan.com. Beautiful day up and down the lakeshore. Plenty of sunshine and blue skies. We'll hit 72 later on this afternoon. Clouds move in tonight. Chance for thunderstorms late. And as that rain falls, we'll be down to about 60. Showers likely tomorrow. Thunderstorm possible once again with a high of 76. And a little cooler on Wednesday. Chance of showers midweek with a high of 73. Right now it's 60 in Saugatuck, 58 in Fenville, 52 in downtown Holland with Journey.

We are the Lake Shores 92.7 The Van. I got a little trip for you to Grand Rapids this coming Friday night. Four more tickets for the B-52s along with Devo. They're going to be at Acrisure Amphitheater in GR. And I've also going to throw in free lunch or dinner from the side pocket at Black River Billiards. Yes, our final spin at the Earls Meets Wheel of Contest coming up here in less than 10 minutes. So hang around. Try to send you to the concert and get you some good food from the Lake Shores 92.7 The Van.

0: that sound you hear? Hear it? It's the Earl's Meats Wheel of Contests. Earl's Meats, where you'll find Hamilton eggs and all your meat and cheese favorites at 5685 143rd Avenue on the south side of Holland. What's our next contest?
1: It is going to be... Oh, I love this contest. This is probably one of the oldest games that we play here on the band. It's called Throw It in Reverse. I'm going to take one of the songs we play here on the station and make it go backwards. Spin the turntable counterclockwise and see if you can figure out the artist and title of the song. Give you a chance to win those four tickets for the B-52s. They're on the way to Acrisure Amphitheater this coming Friday night, along with Devo. Going to be a great 80s night. And also a $20 gift certificate from the Side Pocket at Black River Billiards. So hang around. Throw It in Reverse is next.
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1: All right, let's get her done. Final contest of the morning. It's Throw It in Reverse. I've taken one of the songs we play here on the van, and I have flipped it on its side. Turn it around. We're going to play it in reverse. I need the artist and title of this song. First caller to do that with the right answer, 616-396-0927. Scores four tickets for the B-52s and Devo on their way to Acrisure Amphitheater this upcoming Friday night. And also a $20 side pocket at Black River Billiards gift certificate. Wow, some great prizes up for grabs as we throw it in reverse. Here it is. Artist and title of this song.

right, I need the correct artist and the correct title right now. You heard the Throw It in Reverse song. Give me the two correct answers, and you're walking away a final winner here on this Monday morning. Again, artist and title of that Reverse song. 616-396-0927. Tickets for the B-52s and Devo, and also a $20 side pocket gift certificate could be yours. Call me now. Good luck.

It's the Depeche Mode, People Are People, on 92.7 The Van, the Lakeshore's Wake Up Call. We're playing Throw It in Reverse. Here's that backwards song once again. The song we're looking for is With or Without You from U2. That's the song we're hearing backwards right here. It didn't take long to get a winner. Congratulations, Michael Barnhart from Holland. He's got us on at Tierra Yachts today. Got the van cranked up there as usual. And Michael, you are correct, sir, which means you are going to the B-52 show this coming Friday night. B-52's and Devo at Acrisure Amphitheater in GR. And also, you grab that side pocket at Black River Billiards, $20 gift certificate just for identifying this song right here. Michael Barnhart from Holland, winner this time around. Congratulations, sir. Have a great time at the concerts. And here's the song that made you a winner. It's U2 on the van.

With or without you, it's you too on 92.7 The Van. Well, look at that. 9 o'clock is sneaking up on us very quickly. 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Enjoy that sunshine out there. Soak it in. It'll be a beautiful day. We'll see you back here tomorrow morning on The Van.

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12: Here's the updated forecast from 927thevan.com. 72 today under sunny skies. 61 tonight, slight chance for storms. High of 76 tomorrow, chance for storms. Temperatures near average Wednesday and Thursday with highs from the low 70s to the mid 70s. Chance of rain showers Wednesday, slight chance of thunderstorms on Thursday. I'm meteorologist Derek Height. Right now, it's 54 degrees.
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0: Hey, it's Marty. Thank you so much for having us on. This is Rick Springfield.

0: That is Bon Jovi, "Hey, It's Marty." So smile is easier than frowning. Do you know it's easier to smile than it is to frown? Frowning uses 34 muscles. Smiling only uses 17.
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0: That is Warren Zevon in Werewolves of London. So here's your best school subject based on which month you were born. So like for me, example, I was born in November, and they said that my best subject was the second language. Well, that's wrong.
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2: Here's the updated forecast from 92.7thevan.com. Bright sunshine today with daytime highs approaching 72. Slight chance for storms tonight. Lows dip down to about 61. Mainly cloudy skies expected. Chance for storms tomorrow, 76. Cloudy skies. High temperatures reach up to 73 Wednesday with a chance of rain showers. Slight chance for storms, 75 on Thursday. I'm meteorologist Paul Trombley. Currently, it's 57 degrees.
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0: Where the Streets Have No Name, and you too. Also, Los Lobos with La Bamba. Great song, great movie. Top five movies at the box office over the weekend. Practical Magic 2, which I thought didn't come out till this weekend, came out on Friday. Sandra Bullock, Nicole Kidman, $30 million. Knocking Spider-Man, Brand New Day, down to the number two spot with $8 million. 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It's McKenzie. 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
11: Here's the updated forecast from 92.7, thevan.com. Ample sunshine expected today with daytime highs approaching 72. Mainly cloudy tonight, slight chance for storms, lows level off around 61. Daytime highs approaching 76, tomorrow chance of thunderstorms. Low 70s, Wednesday with a chance for showers, slight chance for storms on Thursday, highs in the mid 70s. I'm meteorologist Jennifer Fujitsky. Currently, it's 59 degrees.
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0: time, The Avenger from their third album, Learning to Crawl, the album they came out with after a hiatus during which band members James Honeyman Scott and Pete Farndon died of drug overdoses.
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2: Here's the updated forecast from 92.7thevan.com. Bright sunshine expected this afternoon with daytime highs approaching 72. Slight chance for storms tonight. Lows dip down to about 61. Mainly cloudy skies expected. Chance of thunderstorms tomorrow. Highs around 76. Cloudy. Chance of rain showers Wednesday and Thursday. I'm meteorologist Derek Height. Currently 61.
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11: Here's the updated forecast from 92.7, thevan.com. Ample sunshine expected this afternoon with daytime highs approaching 72. Slight chance for storms tonight. Lows level off around 61. Mainly cloudy skies. Cloudy skies tomorrow. Chance of thunderstorms, 76. Temps near average Wednesday and Thursday with highs from the low 70s to the mid 70s. Showers possible both days. I'm meteorologist Paul Trombley. Currently, it's 63 degrees.
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0: Bernie Taupin actually co-wrote that one. We Built the City from the Starship, 1985. Also Bowie with Fame. Today, 84, Bowie won Video of the Year for China Girl at the first MTV Video Awards, a song co-written by Bowie and Iggy Pop during their years in Berlin.
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0: Policy of Truth and Depeche Mode on this Monday. It is the first of many. 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
2: Here's the updated forecast from 92.7thevan.com. Lots of sunshine this afternoon with daytime highs approaching 72. Slight chance of thunderstorms. Tonight, lows level off around 61. Mainly cloudy skies expected. Chance of thunderstorms. Tomorrow, high temperatures reach up to 76. Cloudy skies expected. Chance for showers Wednesday and Thursday. I'm meteorologist Jennifer Vujcicki. Currently, it's 64 degrees.
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0: Sledgehammer and Peter Gabriel, who's releasing a new song every time there's a full moon. The next one is the Corn Moon on the 26th. Today, back in 69, Genesis took the stage for the first time, playing at the cottage owned by Peter Gabriel's former Sunday school teacher. 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
13: Here's the updated forecast from 92.7thevan.com. High temperatures reach up to 72 this afternoon under mainly sunny skies. Mainly cloudy skies expected tonight. Slight chance of thunderstorms. Lows level off around 61. Overcast skies tomorrow. Chance of thunderstorms 76. Low 70s Wednesday. Mid 70s by Thursday. I'm meteorologist Derek Height. Right now it's 66 degrees.
14: 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And when I'm working on the lakeshore, the only station I have on in my truck is 92.7 The Van.
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0: Years Been Gone and Rainbow, also Eddie Money, Think I'm In Love. Yesterday, marking 7 years since the passing of Eddie Money at the age of 70, passed away from cancer. A year after his death, his family filed a lawsuit alleging wrongful death against the hospital with an additional allegation of medical malpractice. The case settled out of court in 2023.
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4: 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Hello and welcome to This Week in Rock History. I'm Brent Allen. We start back in 1992 this week, where Nirvana's guitar player got knocked unconscious while performing at the MTV Music Video Awards. His guitar hit him in the head after he threw it up in the air mid-performance. In 2003, this week, David Bowie staged the world's first live and interactive music event. It was in London, England. It was a show that was beamed by satellite to movie theaters all across Europe. In 2008, this week, the first guitar Jimi Hendrix ever set on fire sold at auction for nearly $500,000. And finally, this week in 2010, former ELO cellist Mike Edwards was killed when a large bale of hay rolled down a hill in Devon, England, struck his van. He was 62 years old. And that's what happened this week in rock history. Join us next time on the Lake Shores 92.7 The Van.
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0: Hey, love me and Fleetwood Mac on a Monday. It's Mackenzie, the winner of that $1 billion Powerball and jackpot drawn on the 12th of August. Still has not come forward. You got the drawing for the Powerball tonight. It's pretty big. 251 million. 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
2: Here's the updated forecast from 92.7thevan.com. Mainly sunny skies this afternoon with daytime highs approaching 72. Slight chance for storms tonight, lows around 61. Mainly cloudy skies. Chance for storms tomorrow. Daytime highs approaching 76. Cloudy skies expected. Temperatures near average Wednesday and Thursday with highs from the low 70s to the mid 70s. Showers possible both days. I'm meteorologist Paul Trombley. Currently, it's 66 degrees.
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I woke last night to the sound of thunder. How far off, I sat and wondered. Started humming a song from 1962. Ain't it funny how the night moves, when you just don't seem to have as much to lose.

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0: Bon Jovi and Keep the Faith on a Monday. It's Mackenzie. There's an article inside USA Today about Conan O'Brien, who I don't know a lot about other than late night stuff, but he said that landing a writing job on The Simpsons after leaving Saturday Night Live in 91 rescued him from a personal low point. Left Saturday Night Live in 91, had about a four-day notice to start his new job on The Simpsons, the job that saved his life. He left that in 93 and started hosting Late Night, 93 to 2009. And the rest is history.
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12: Here's the updated forecast from 92.7thevan.com. Lots of sunshine this afternoon with daytime highs approaching 72. Slight chance of thunderstorms. Tonight, lows level off around 61. Mainly cloudy skies expected. Chance of thunderstorms. Tomorrow, high temperatures reach up to 76. Cloudy skies expected. Chance for showers Wednesday and Thursday. I'm meteorologist Jennifer Vujicki. Currently 66.
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0: Mackenzie with Hall and Oates and Man.

0: And the Dark and Billy Squire, not sure who he roots for in football. Maybe the Patriots. I know he likes soccer. He's married to a former soccer player. There's no shortage of rockers who double as some of the NFL's biggest fans. The Raiders actually have the largest representation on this list. 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

0: 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Girl, on a Monday, you're dragging. 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About 72% of adults said they have experienced fatigue on multiple days over the past 3 months. 3 months. I'm talking years.
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2: Here's the updated forecast from 92.7thevan.com. 72 this afternoon under mainly clear skies. 61 tonight, slight chance for storms. Chance for storms tomorrow, highs level off around 76. Temperatures near average Wednesday and Thursday with highs from the low 70s to the mid 70s. Scattered showers possible both days. I'm meteorologist Derek Height. Right now, 68.
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0: is our U2 from Rattle and Hum, the Talking Heads, and She Was, and The Car is in there as well. Rick Ocasek's second solo album, This Side of Paradise, turned 40 yesterday, marking 4 decades since The Car's frontman released his second solo album through Geffen Records, issued while The Cars were still one of America's major new wave acts. Tomorrow marking 7 years since the passing of Rick at the age of 75, his death coming just 2 days after Eddie Money's.
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7: Here's the updated forecast from 92.7 thevan.com. Daytime highs approaching 72 this afternoon under mainly clear skies. Slight chance for storms tonight. Lows level off around 61. Mainly cloudy skies expected. Chance of thunderstorms tomorrow. High temperatures reach up to 76. Cloudy skies expected. Temps near average Wednesday and Thursday with highs from the low 70s to the mid 70s. Showers both days. I'm meteorologist Paul Trombley. Right now, 70.
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0: Big Ground Without Foreigner, Midnight Blue on a Monday. Top 5 movies at the box office over the weekend. Practical Magic 2. Thought that was coming out this weekend, but came out on Friday. Sandra Bullock and Nicole Kidman, $30 million. Knocking Spider-Man, Brand New Day, into the number 2 spot with over $8 million. The Odyssey, Runner and Coyote versus Acme, rounding out the top 5 movies at the box office.
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0: Dreams and the Cranberries, also Don't Stop Believin' and Journey. Ross Valerie has thrown cold water on a potential reunion with his former band Journey. I did not expect he would be invited to join this tour. In 2020, Valerie and the drummer Steve Smith were fired. The two were alleged of launching an ill-conceived corporate coup. Lawsuits followed before a settlement between the parties was finally reached. Valerie says they've all moved on with their lives. It's Mackenzie. I'm out. Have a great Monday.
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2: Here's the updated forecast from 92.7thevan.com. Highs of low around 72 this afternoon under mainly clear skies. 61 tonight, slight chance for storms. Cloudy skies expected tomorrow, chance of thunderstorms. Daytime highs approaching 76. 73 Wednesday with a chance for showers. 75 Thursday, showers continue. I'm meteorologist Jennifer Vujicki. Right now, 70.
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0: Bon Jovi and Wanted Dead or Alive. And we heard from Billy Joel recently. So Billy Joel's a guy who stepped back from the stage because of a pressure condition on his brain, fluid building up in his brain, which can affect hearing and vision and balance and memory. And he said he got a shunt in his brain. He underwent a procedure to try and make it better. And he said he does expect to make a full recovery and things have gotten better. And he also said, I just want people to know, don't worry about me. I'm not going anywhere. I'm here. I'm still here. So Billy Joel improving with his brain condition.
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18: Here's the updated forecast from 92.7thevan.com. 72 this afternoon under mainly clear skies. 61 tonight, slight chance for storms. Chance for storms tomorrow, highs level off around 76. Temperatures near average Wednesday and Thursday with highs from the low 70s to the mid 70s. Scattered showers possible both days. I'm meteorologist Derek Height. Right now, it's 70 degrees.
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0: Hey, it's Dan. I hope your week's off to a great start. Right now we have Starship. Nothing's going to stop us now.

0: Blondie and Call Me. And in Sunday Night Football yesterday, the Giants beat the Cowboys, and Giants receiver Malik Nabers returned to the field 350 days after tearing his ACL. Man, it must be so weird coming back after almost a year. I was thinking about, for instance, when I take a vacation from radio for a week, I come back and for a few minutes I'm a little bit confused about what to do. I'm like, what do these buttons do? What I used to do here? And then, you know, eventually it comes back to me. I can't imagine being away for 350 days.
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0: U2 of Mysterious Ways. And 12 years ago this month was U2's free album debacle. Remember that? Apple automatically downloaded U2's album Songs of Innocence to over 500 million iTunes accounts without user permission, and people were furious. I mean, I understand it. People don't like it when you mess with their stuff, but the way that people were responding, it's as if U2 shoved down an old lady and then kicked a box of kittens and then littered on their front lawn. People were furious about that, getting that free album.
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2: Here's the updated forecast from 92.7 TheVan.com. Sunshine mixed with clouds at times this afternoon, with daytime highs approaching 72. Slight chance of rain showers tonight. Lows level off around 60. Mainly cloudy skies expected. Cloudy skies expected tomorrow. Chance of thunderstorms. High temperatures reach up to 77. Slight chance of rain showers Wednesday and Thursday, with highs in the mid-70s. I'm meteorologist Paul Trombley. Right now, it's 70 degrees.
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11: Little Miss Muffet sat on a tuffet, eating all her curds and whey. 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

Foreigner and Cold as Ice stand here, and in a few minutes we'll hear a song with a musician who recently showed off his marital bliss for the first time. Say about that in a few minutes. Right now it's Twisted Sister. We're Not Gonna Take It.

Will you win the next prize on the van? 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

0: Fleetwood Mac with Sarah. And Mick Fleetwood made his first public appearance with his new wife, Elizabeth Jordan, since revealing that they got married back in March. They've been together about 6 years, and it's the fourth marriage for Fleetwood. I'm assuming if you've been to his other three weddings, you don't have to get him a fourth wedding gift, right? I would not be doing that. If somebody got married for the fourth time and I bought them three gifts already, I would say, all right, that's it. I'm not buying a new one. Remember that coffee machine I got you last time? 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Or maybe I'll get you a new set of filters or something, but I'm not buying you a whole new gift. 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
13: Here's the updated forecast from 92.7TheVan.com. Partly cloudy skies this afternoon with daytime highs approaching 72. Mainly cloudy skies expected tonight, slight chance for showers. Lows dip down to about 60. Cloudy skies expected tomorrow, chance of thunderstorms. Daytime highs approaching 77. Mid-70s Wednesday and Thursday with scattered showers possible both days. I'm meteorologist Jennifer Wojcicki. Right now, it's 70 degrees.
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0: Hey, it's Dan. I hope you're having a good Monday, as far as Mondays go. Right now, it's David Bowie in Modern Love.

0: Steve Winwood and While You See a Chance. And yesterday, Alexander Zverev beat American Ben Shelton in the final to win the U.S. Open. You know that complex where they play the U.S. Open in Queens? I drove by that 9 million times when I was a kid. My grandparents lived, I don't know, 10 minutes from there, maybe. And so I drove by it all the time, but I had no idea what it was. I just assumed it was some sort of high school sports complex or something. I never really put two and two together there. And then when I was almost an adult, I found out that's where they play the U.S. Open. And I was like, I like sports. Why did we never go? My grandparents are like, I don't know. It seemed like a hassle. So, yeah, getting in the car and driving 10 minutes, that would have been quite out of our way.
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0: Hard was straight on. And there is a Hart biopic in the works, a movie that's been in the works for quite some time. I want to say about a decade at this point. And the Wilson sisters recently gave us an update where they said the movie is still in the works. It's still coming. What slowed it down was COVID itself. They talked about that era slowing down the development. And then the producer who was leading the project passed away. So obviously that would set things back as well. But the Hart movie is still coming.
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2: Here's the updated forecast from 92.7thevan.com. Mainly cloudy skies expected tonight, with a slight chance of rain showers. Lows dip down to about 60. Cloudy skies expected tomorrow, chance of thunderstorms. High temperatures reach up to 77. Mainly cloudy skies expected tomorrow night, slight chance for storms. Lows dip down to about 59. I'm meteorologist Derek Height. Currently, it's 70 degrees.
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0: Collective Soul with Shine. And the Emmy Awards are tonight. Most nominated shows are The Pitt with 25 nominations and Hacks with 24, two HBO properties. I don't think I've ever watched the Emmys. I've seen the Oscars, specifically in the show opens when Billy Crystal or whoever would host it back in the day, but I've never watched the Emmys. I mean, because I don't work in TV. 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
18: Here's the updated forecast from 92.7 TheVan.com. Lows level off around 60 tonight under mainly cloudy skies with a slight chance of rain showers. Cloudy skies expected tomorrow. Chance of thunderstorms. High temperatures reach up to 77. Slight chance of thunderstorms tomorrow night. Lows around 59, mainly cloudy. Mid-70s Wednesday and Thursday with showers both days. I'm meteorologist Paul Trombley. Right now, 68.
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0: Hey, it's Dan. I hope you're having a great Monday so far. 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

0: Because I gotta have faith. I gotta have faith. 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
10: 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Any other questions?

0: Elton John with Philadelphia Freedom. And Elton John had a big photo dump on social media, shared photos from his summer. And man, that guy knows how to leisure. He knows how to spend his time. He has pictures in all these scenic locations with his family and everything. And there is an art to being able to relax well or vacation well, which I'm not great at, by the way. When I have time off, either I sit and rot, which isn't good. I start to feel disgusting and useless by about a day and a half in. Or I overschedule myself so much that then I need a vacation from my vacation. I have two speeds and neither of them are good. Elton John, man, looks like he's got it figured out.
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2: Here's the updated forecast from 92.7thevan.com. Slight chance for showers tonight. Otherwise, mainly cloudy skies expected. Lows dip down to about 60. Cloudy skies expected tomorrow. Chance for storms. Daytime highs approaching 77. Slight chance of thunderstorms tomorrow night. Lows level off around 59. Mainly cloudy skies expected. I'm meteorologist Jennifer Wojcicki. Currently, it's 66 degrees.
3: Hello and welcome to This Week in Rock History. I'm Brent Allen. We start back in 1992 this week, where Nirvana's guitar player got knocked unconscious while performing at the MTV Music Video Awards. His guitar hit him in the head after he threw it up in the air mid-performance. In 2003 this week, David Bowie staged the world's first live and interactive music event. It was in London, England. It was a show that was beamed by satellite to movie theaters all across Europe. In 2008 this week, the first guitar Jimi Hendrix ever set on fire sold at auction for nearly $500,000. And finally this week in 2010, former ELO cellist Mike Edwards was killed when a large bale of hay rolled down a hill in Devon, England, struck his van. He was 62 years old. And that's what happened this week in rock history. Join us next time on the Lake Shores 92.7 The Van.
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Pink Floyd with another brick in the wall. Dan here. And in a few minutes, I want to tell you about a moment over the weekend that made me feel very old. Right now, it's Phil Collins, Another Day in Paradise.

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0: Billy Squire with the stroke, and I'm getting some of that they grow up so fast thing today. Getting a sample of that because my oldest niece turned 15 today. So we had a family birthday party for her over the weekend, and I was feeling very old because I was like, man, she's almost an adult now. 10 minutes ago, she was a toddler. And I have to get that in my mind, too, because we were at another family thing earlier this year, and I was making burgers, and my niece ate a burger, and I was like, wow, you ate that entire thing all by yourself? And she kind of snapped at me. She was like, how old do you think I am? Of course I did. It's like, I'm sorry. I didn't mean to insult your burger ability.
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11: Here's the updated forecast from 92.7thevan.com. Mainly cloudy skies expected tonight, with a slight chance of rain showers. Lows dip down to about 60. Cloudy skies expected tomorrow, chance of thunderstorms. High temperatures reach up to 77. Mainly cloudy skies expected tomorrow night. Slight chance for storms. Lows dip down to about 59. I'm meteorologist Derek Height. Currently, it's 66 degrees.
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0: Dan here. I hope your week's off to a terrific start. Right now we have Tom Petty jamming me.

0: Cheap Trick with Tonight It's You. And The Simpsons cannot predict the future, according to the show's creator, Matt Groening. So there's been a lot of headlines about The Simpsons seemingly predicting world events. Well, Groening did an interview with Conan O'Brien, and he said the reason it seems like that is they've done 800 episodes, and with that many episodes and jokes, they're bound to stumble on some parallels, which I think is true. Although I think we should change the infinite monkey theorem. You know that idea that if you put a monkey in a room with a typewriter, eventually with the keystrokes, he'd type out Shakespeare? I think we should get rid of that theory and replace it with, if The Simpsons had enough episodes, eventually they would predict every world event.
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0: Patti Smith. Sometimes love just ain't enough. And after 6 weeks, Spider-Man was not number one at the box office over the weekend. Practical Magic 2 was number one, passing Spidey. Although that movie did spend 6 weeks there, so I don't think the producers are going to be all that upset with the result. Also, it's one of the highest grossing movies of all time. So if they are upset, they'll weep all the way to the bank.
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2: Here's the updated forecast from 92.7thevan.com. Lows level off around 60 tonight under mainly cloudy skies with a slight chance of rain showers. Cloudy skies expected tomorrow. Chance of thunderstorms. High temperatures reach up to 77. Slight chance of thunderstorms tomorrow night. Lows around 59, mainly cloudy. Mid-70s Wednesday and Thursday with showers both days. I'm meteorologist Paul Trombley. Right now, it's 66 degrees.
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0: Ryan Adams was summer of 69. A recent survey finds 78% of dating app users are burnt out with them. So it seems like these dating companies are moving toward in-person events. My question about that would be, do people still know how to flirt in person? Because I'm guessing a lot of people, last time they flirted was when they were on the schoolyard. They've just been on the dating apps for a couple decades. I hope they don't flirt the same way as the schoolyard now in person. Some poor lady walks into a bar, guy throws a rock at her. Ow, did you throw a rock at me? I did. So can I have your number? 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
9: Here's the updated forecast from 92.7 thevan.com. Slight chance for showers tonight. Otherwise, mainly cloudy skies expected. Lows dip down to about 60. Cloudy skies expected tomorrow. Chance for storms. Daytime highs approaching 77. Slight chance of thunderstorms tomorrow night. Lows level off around 59. Mainly cloudy skies expected. I'm meteorologist Jennifer Wojcicki. Currently, it's 66 degrees.
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0: Dan here, and in a few minutes you'll hear a song from a band that announced some new tour dates. A very long-running band. They're actually kind of in an exclusive club these days. I want to tell you about that in a few minutes. Right now it's Loverboy and Working for the Weekend.

0: Night Ranger with Sister Christian, a band that announced some new tour dates just recently. And Night Ranger is a surprisingly intact band. So they have three guys who were founding members, who were with the band in 1979, still touring. Which is something to note these days. There's a lot of bands that they tour with one or maybe two members at this point after being around for four-plus decades. Some bands have no members left of the original band. Night Ranger's still going out with three.
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0: Blues Traveler with Runaround. And the first Monday Night Football game of the year has the Broncos at the Chiefs, an AFC West matchup. And you have a couple quarterbacks who are going to be really testing themselves coming back from injury. Patrick Mahomes coming back from his knee injury last year, and he did not play at all in the preseason. Bo Nix did play briefly in the preseason for the Broncos, but last time we saw him in a game that counted, he was breaking his ankle in the playoffs last year. So you have two quarterbacks making a comeback.
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2: Here's the updated forecast from 92.7thevan.com. Cloudy skies expected tonight with a slight chance of rain showers. Lows dip down to about 60. Cloudy skies expected again tomorrow. Chance of thunderstorms. Daytime highs approaching 77. Mainly cloudy skies expected tomorrow night. Slight chance for storms. Lows dip down to about 59. I'm meteorologist Derek Height. Currently, it's 64 degrees.
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